you. Those little fools. They could never understand this. This is the echelon, echelon. Next level. 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
1: It's almost morning. 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It's true that you never told a lie. 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
1: Right. You guys gonna make a video to that, or are you just gonna put the shit out?
2: We gonna make we gonna make a video to it.
3: Yeah, hell yeah.
2: Nah, I didn't tell you my idea, did I?
3: Oh no.
4: Oh my god, you're gonna die, listen, bro.
3: Okay.
2: So you know how I didn't do Double XL, right?
3: Yeah.
2: Now you did do Double XL.
3: Yeah.
2: We're gonna do a spoof. I wanna do a spoof Double XL like freestyle, like how they be recording like the group freestyles.
3: Yeah.
2: But we gonna be like everybody else that's gonna be rapping. We gonna be like killing them. Uh-huh. Like, so we gonna be rapping like. Like, say this is Double XL
3: camera. Oh, shit.
2: And we rapping and like.
3: Can we use lightsabers or like this?
2: We can do whatever the fuck. So say you're not Cordae, say you somebody else in the cypher. I had to even met Cordae stash back in the class, so I'm in class, class, preacher. Bring the house, you know what I'm saying?
3: That's
2: it. It's gonna be kind of like an old. I want it to be funny, gory humor on some old Eminem videos.
3: Yeah, let's do it.

0: crazy.
1: That shit is insane. 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Yeah, hey, sick shit, man. Yo, that's fucking raw. God damn.
2: We had like 4 in the morning, like 20 minutes, we're going back.
3: Nigga, I fell asleep when he did his last bars.
2: I did my last one. I was like, I wake up, this nigga rapping. Oh, like, damn. Oh, shit, let me go back to sleep.
1: Yeah, no, that back and forth shit is hot.
2: Oh, God.
4: Hey, play,
1: damn.
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And you're here with us all the day. And we present all our tracks we have in New Chart.

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0: 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I'm going away.
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0: mistress of the dead. 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It's safe tonight to walk as me. It's safe tonight, it's Halloween. I will smile and grin as I take my treat, because it won't be long until you walk with me. When I taste your heart and your mind is clean, for you every night will be Halloween.
1: For you every night will be Halloween. 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
0: I can see you there within the crowds. All bags of sweetness under the shrouds.
1: Behind your mask, you cannot hide.
0: Behind your mask, you cannot hide. Behind your mask, I'll creep inside.
1: Behind your mask, you cannot hide.
0: Behind your mask, you cannot hide. Behind your mask, I'll creep inside.
2: Authorities have concluded that in all cases, the killers are eating the flesh of the people they murder. Repeating this latest bulletin just received moments ago, civil defense authorities have told newsmen that murder victims show evidence of having been partially devoured by their murderers.
1: Let me loose inside your head.
0: Let me loose inside your head. We'll be together as living dead.
1: Living dead.
3: Living dead. 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Living dead.
0: Creatures like us will walk in the night. Creatures like us walk in the night. I will hold you close as I take my treat. It won't be long until you walk with me.
1: Creatures like us will walk in the night. Creatures like us walk in the night.
0: When I taste your heart and your mind is clean, for us, every night will be Halloween.

Hey baby, I just got home. 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

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bit of a little bit of a little bit of a little bit of a little bit of a little bit of a little bit of a little bit of a little bit of a little bit of a little bit of a little bit of a little bit of a little bit of a little bit of a little bit of a little bit of a little bit of a little bit of a little bit of a little bit of a little bit of a little bit of a little bit of a little bit of a little bit of a little bit of a little bit of a little bit of a little bit of a little bit of a little bit of a little bit of a little bit of a little bit of a little bit of a little bit of a little bit of a little bit of a little bit of a little bit of a little bit of a little bit of a little bit of a little bit of a little bit of a little bit of a little bit of a little bit of a little bit of a little bit of a little bit of a little bit of a little bit of a little bit of a little bit of a little bit of a little bit of a little bit of a little bit of a little bit of a little bit of a little bit of a little bit

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0: 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Hear the streets whisper, echo through the night. 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
0: 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Life ain't a movie.

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